0: Research Institute has died from a mysterious illness. Health officials believe the 28-year-old Russian woman was exposed to pneumonic plague.
1: U.S. health experts say pneumonic plague is treatable with antibiotics if caught early. 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
5: Rocky Mountain News Network, I'm Teresa Taylor. The San Francisco 49ers remained undefeated at 4-0 after overcoming an offensive struggle to beat the Denver Broncos 24-14 this weekend. Denver drops to 2-2 with a loss and will head to Los Angeles to face the Chargers next Sunday. An administrative hearing officer has recommended a nearly $58,000 fine against Republican gubernatorial candidate Victor Marks for accepting over $83,000 in illegal campaign donations. Calling the scale of the 203 violations without precedent, the official recommended a penalty that surpasses what the state originally requested. And Mercy Ames, a 35-year veteran science teacher at Strasburg High School, has been named Colorado's 2027 Teacher of the Year by the Colorado Department of Education. Ames will represent Colorado in the National Teacher of the Year competition starting in January. I'm Teresa Taylor.
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8: A wonderful evening to you. We got a quick listen to what's happening with your local forecast. Tonight, some mostly clear skies throughout the region. Low temperatures right around 48 degrees with a light breeze out of the north-northwest. On your Tuesday, we do expect the sunrise about 7:11 a.m. and then mostly sunny skies again tomorrow. High temperatures expected in the upper 70s. Tuesday night, partly cloudy, a low of 48. And taking a look ahead to Wednesday, sunshine, high temperatures near 77.
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4: A wonderful evening to you. We got a quick listen to what's happening with your local forecast. Tonight, mostly clear skies throughout the region. Low temperatures right around 48 degrees with a light breeze out of the north-northwest. On your Tuesday, we do expect the sunrise about 7:11 a.m. and then mostly sunny skies again tomorrow. High temperatures expected in the upper 70s. Tuesday night, partly cloudy, a low of 48. And taking a look ahead to Wednesday, sunshine, high temperatures near 77.
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8: A wonderful evening to you. We got a quick listen to what's happening with your local forecast. Tonight, mostly clear skies throughout the region. Low temperatures right around 48 degrees with a light breeze out of the north-northwest. On your Tuesday, we do expect the sunrise about 7:11 a.m. and then mostly sunny skies again tomorrow. High temperatures expected in the upper 70s. Tuesday night, partly cloudy, a low of 48. And taking a look ahead to Wednesday, sunshine, high temperatures near 77.
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0: Pelosi. Medical authorities around the globe monitoring a potential plague situation developing in Russia.
1: This comes after the death of a 28-year-old woman who worked in an anti-plague laboratory. Local outlets report that she became infected after a test tube containing the pneumonic plague pathogen broke.
0: That's Fox's Douglas Ader. The WHO and Russian officials say she died of severe pneumonia of an undetermined origin. President Trump now revealing a threat led the U.S. to pull about a dozen B-1 bombers stationed at a British airbase used by U.S. forces to conduct operations against Iran.
2: We had a threat, and if we're going to be threatened, we'll just move them, and that sort of alleviates that. And we actually know the people that made the threat, and they've got themselves in a big problem.
0: It comes about a week after the arrest of five men on suspicion of planning an attack. 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
9: There's no need to fear. Underdog is here.

allegiance to the flag of the United States of America and to the republic for which it stands, one nation, under God, indivisible, with liberty and justice for all.

chime into that. God bless America and good morning. Welcome to Tuesday, October the 6th. It's a brand new day and a brand new edition of The Morning Ride. Captain with you right up until noon, along with JR in the control room. We just finished brewing a fresh pot of coffee. We got a bunch of great country music for you today. Maybe even some new oldies that you haven't heard in a while. Or maybe you haven't heard them at all. We'll find out as we go. But before we go anywhere, we are going to take a first look at the forecast. For today, increasing cloudiness expected by late this afternoon with highs in the upper 70s and low 80s. It did get to 80 degrees at South Camp yesterday. JR, did it get that warm at your place? No? Okay. For tonight, partly cloudy, overnight lows in the upper 40s and low 50s. Tomorrow, look for a slight chance of showers during the afternoon, but only about a 10% chance. Otherwise, sunny with highs in the upper 70s. Thursday, it'll be sunny again with highs in the mid-70s. Friday, sunny with highs in the low 70s. And for the weekend, well, we'll look at Saturday. There is a slight chance of showers and thunderstorms during the afternoon. Otherwise, mostly sunny with highs in the upper 60s and low 70s. Around the Four Corners, the day getting started at 51 degrees in Bloomfield, 54 in Blanding, 49 in Cortez, in Silverton, 37, Pagosa Springs, 37, Bayfield, 45. That's what we've got here at the studios. Under clear skies, a little bit of a draft, it's 45 degrees. Pour yourself a cup of coffee. We're going to get Tuesday started right now with the King of Country Music. Here's George Strait. He's got the big one. Big old cup. Lots of coffee in there. Good morning.

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It's Megan Maroney, Medicine, KRSJ. Good morning.

0: 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It's 20 minutes after 6 o'clock. Going to take a real short break and come back with music from the Charlie Daniels Band.
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2 days later, Papa passed away. And I became a man that day. 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

0: 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Born in the mountains, built on local relationships, and here for the people and businesses that make Durango home. Road work continues on Rusa Avenue in Durango. Traffic lanes have been shifted along Rusa between 9th Street and Avenida del Sol. And Avenida del Sol will be closed for underground utility work with a detour in place. And then paving and milling operations continue on Highway 160 on the south end of Durango. The work is occurring at night, 7 p.m. to 7 a.m. And then with peak foliage season upon us, the Colorado Department of Transportation has released some leaf peeping safety tips. Please keep your eyes on the road, avoid distracted driving. Passengers should take photos so drivers can focus on sudden stops in high density viewing corridors. 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Never stop or park in travel lanes or narrow shoulders. 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And watch for pedestrians. 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Drive safe and enjoy the gorgeous fall weather.
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Coming up, we got Fox News in the 7 o'clock hour. And right after this on the morning ride, here's Mel McDaniel of Oklahoma Wind, all four-wheel drive, KRSJ.

Leroy Parnell on the road. 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

0: The Voice, Vern Gosden, headed right in the wrong direction on your brand of country, 100.5, 104.9 KRSJ. Looking outside, we've got a few puffy clouds floating around. They're not storm clouds right now, but we don't have to worry about that for a couple days. From the National Weather Service, we will have increasing cloudiness late this afternoon, with highs reaching the upper 70s and low 80s. Tonight, look for partly cloudy skies, overnight lows in the upper 40s and low 50s. Tomorrow now, there is a slight 10% chance of showers in the afternoon, mainly over the higher elevations. Otherwise, sunny with afternoon highs in the upper 70s. On Thursday, it'll be sunny with afternoon highs in the mid-70s. And on Friday, we'll finish up the week with sunny skies again. Afternoon highs dropping a little bit into the low 70s. On Saturday, just a slight chance of showers and thunderstorms in the afternoon. Otherwise, mostly sunny with afternoon highs in the upper 60s. Around the Four Corners, 51 right now in Bloomfield, 55 in Blanding, 50 in Cortez. Silverton, 35. Pagosa Springs, 38. Bayfield, 46. And here at the studios, clear skies, a few puffy clouds, 44 degrees. 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
4: A reminder from Montezuma County, a burn ban is still in effect for unincorporated areas of the county. Controlled burns are not allowed. Why hasn't the Montezuma County fire ban been lifted? The recent moisture is welcome, but some parts of Montezuma County are still very dry. Local fire officials have advised that conditions, especially in the western part of the county, remain a concern. The commissioners talked about lifting the ban with Sheriff Steve Nolan on September 21st. After hearing the sheriff's concerns and the concerns of local fire chiefs, the commissioners decided to keep the ban in place for now and revisit the issue later. Rain does not always mean wildfire danger is over. A public event is planned for tonight to introduce Michael Rhyme, who has been chosen as a finalist for the job of county administrator. The event will be held at the Montezuma County Board of County Commissioners meeting room. It begins at 6 p.m. That meeting room is at 109 West Main Street in Cortez. For FCB News, I'm Jamie Monticelli.
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0: Fire in the Sky, the Nitty Gritty Dirt Band on your brand of country, KRSJ. 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
0: The number to call is 970-259-5487, 970-259-5487. Phone lines are on hold until I open the envelope and give you the question. It is a multiple choice question this morning. Here it is. At the time of his death in 2013, this British actor held the record for most Oscar nominations without a win. He had been nominated 8 times, all of them for Best Actor. Lawrence of Arabia, Beckett, The Lion in Winter, Goodbye, Mr. Chips, The Ruling Class, The Stuntman, My Favorite Year, and Venus. Who was he? Peter O'Toole, Richard Harris, or Rex Harrison? Who do you think it was? If you know the answer, pick up the phone and give me a call. First person with the right answer is going to get that $15 gift certificate to Sunnyside Farms. Phone lines are now open.

Tracy Byrd, Don't Love, Make a Diamond Shine on your brand of country, KRSJ. And congratulations this morning to Stephen Robinson. He was the first caller with the correct answer. Got himself a $15 gift certificate to Sunnyside Farms. 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Our question this morning: at the time of his death in 2013, this British actor held the record for most Oscar nominations without a win. He had been nominated 8 times, all of them for Best Actor. Lawrence of Arabia, that was the big clue right there. Beckett, The Lion in Winter, Goodbye, Mr. Chips, The Ruling Class, The Stuntman, My Favorite Year, and Venus. Who was he? Was he Peter O'Toole, Richard Harris, or Rex Harrison? Well, Rex Harrison has been gone for decades, literally. The answer, Peter O'Toole. Again, congratulations, Stephen. We'll be doing this again tomorrow morning. Be listening for your chance to win. We'll play again. Entertainment trivia right here on your brand of country, 100.5, 1049, KRSJ. Easing us up to the road report, now here's Mickey Gillis.

0: Oh, good morning. 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Road work continues on Rusa Avenue in Durango. Traffic lanes have been shifted along Rusa between 9th Street and Avenida del Sol. And Avenida del Sol will be closed for underground utility work with a detour in place. And then paving and milling operations continue on Highway 160 on the south end of Durango. The work is occurring at night, 7 p.m. to 7 a.m. And then with peak foliage season upon us, the Colorado Department of Transportation has released some leaf peeping safety tips. Please keep your eyes on the road. Avoid distracted driving. Passengers should take photos so drivers can focus on sudden stops in high-density viewing corridors. Please pull over safely. Never stop or park in travel lanes or narrow shoulders. 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And watch for pedestrians. Exercise extra caution near trailheads, pullouts, and overlooks, where people frequently exit vehicles to take those photos. Drive safe and enjoy the gorgeous fall weather.
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3: 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And that is a first and goal, and that's Jaylen Waddle with a huge catch of 49 yards.
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0: Gian Gelosi, medical authorities around the globe are monitoring a potential plague situation developing in Russia after a lab worker died of severe pneumonia of an undetermined origin. Secretary of State Marco Rubio speaking from Iceland.
1: I think it's incumbent upon Russia to obviously share more information with the world. That's what they should do. That's what we hope they will do. And the more we can learn about what happened, then the better all of us can be in a position of responding.
0: British police make another arrest over the security alert at a US-run airbase.
2: Counter-terror officers have arrested a 22-year-old British man in London on suspicion of preparing terrorist acts. The latest arrest over the incident at RAF Fairford 9 days ago, where five British men were detained and three vans searched after reports of suspicious behaviour.
0: It's Fox's Jonathan Savage. 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
18: Rocky Mountain News Network, I'm Teresa Taylor. The Supreme Court began its new term by hearing arguments in Suncor v. Boulder, which presents complicated questions about who should pay for the costs of climate-driven disasters. In 2018, the city and county of Boulder sued ExxonMobil and Suncor Energy for allegedly lying about the dangers of burning fossil fuels and leaving taxpayers to foot the bill. Colorado homeowners are slashing asking prices more than sellers in any other state as high interest rates continue to stall the housing market. Driven by reduced buyer demand due to elevated monthly mortgage payments, 32% of Colorado listings saw price cuts in August. Loveland Ski Area has completed equipment checks and is awaiting optimal wet bulb temperatures to begin full-scale snowmaking. Although last year brought low snowpack and severe drought across the state, staff remain cautiously optimistic due to a developing El Nino pattern. I'm Teresa Taylor.
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Drake Milligan for your Tuesday morning. 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

0: Kathy Mattea, walk the way the wind blows. You know, walking, flying, whatever gets the job done, I guess. It is a Tuesday morning. We've got fair skies in Durango. I don't see any clouds. There may be one or two puffy clouds here in the Durango area, at least out my windows. Outside of that, there is just a slight bit of a breeze out there, more of a draft than anything. It's 48 degrees, as weather update. 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For today, from the National Weather Service, increasing cloudiness by late this afternoon with highs in the upper 70s. Tonight, partly cloudy, overnight lows in the upper 40s. Tomorrow, by the afternoon, there is a slight chance of showers, mainly over the higher elevations. Everyone else is going to see sunny skies with highs in the upper 70s. Thursday, sunny with highs in the mid 70s. Friday, sunny with highs in the low 70s. Kind of a trend there. We're going downhill. On Saturday, a slight chance of showers and thunderstorms to begin the weekend. Otherwise, mostly sunny with highs in the upper 60s. Around the Four Corners, 54 degrees in Bloomfield, 59 in Blanding, 53 in Cortez. In Silverton, 37. Pagosa Springs, 41. Bayfield, 49. And here at the studios, it is 48 degrees. Gonna take a short break and come back with music ready to go from Shania Twain and Ronnie Millsap.
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3: 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The 2026 Special Olympics Colorado Law Enforcement Torch Run Train Pull is coming to the Durango and Silverton Narrow Gauge Railroad on Saturday, October 17th, 10 a.m. until 1 p.m. Here's the challenge.

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Just a fact of life. The lady takes the cowboy every time. Those are the Gatlin's on your brand new country, KRSJ. It's the Morning Ride with George Strait. 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

Zach Todd, Good Times and Tan Lines, your brand of country, KRSJ. 14 minutes away from 9 o'clock, here's the Lone Wolf, Waylon Jennings.

0: 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Road work continues on Rusa Avenue in Durango. Traffic lanes have been shifted along Rusa between 9th Street and Avenida del Sol. And Avenida del Sol will be closed for underground utility work with a detour in place. And then paving and milling operations continue on Highway 160 on the south end of Durango. The work is occurring at night, 7 p.m. to 7 a.m. And then with peak foliage season upon us, the Colorado Department of Transportation has released some leaf peeping safety tips. Please keep your eyes on the road, avoid distracted driving. Passengers should take photos so drivers can focus on sudden stops in high density viewing corridors. Please pull over safely. Never stop or park in travel lanes or narrow shoulders. 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And watch for pedestrians. Exercise extra caution near trailheads, pullouts, and overlooks, where people frequently exit vehicles to take those photos. Drive safe and enjoy the gorgeous fall weather.
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Big Band David Allen Coe on your brand of country, KRSJ. Jack Daniels, if you please. 13 minutes after 9 o'clock on the morning ride. Captain with you till noon. JR in the control room. And right now it's Ella Langley. Well, this is a big hit. Choosing Texas, KRSJ.

0: Billy Currington. Why? Your brand of country, 100.5, 104.9 KRSJ. It's the morning ride, 19 minutes after 9 o'clock. Beautiful blue skies with just a few clouds here and there, if you even want to call them clouds. A little bit of a breeze out there, just enough to move the leaves. Right now, 60 degrees even. From the National Weather Service, sunny skies on tap for today with afternoon highs in the upper 70s. Looking for some wind out of the southwest this afternoon, but maybe only 10 miles an hour max, they say. Tonight, mostly clear, overnight lows in the upper 40s. Tomorrow, increasing cloudiness by late afternoon with highs in the upper 70s. Wednesday, there's a 10% chance of showers during the afternoon. Otherwise, sunny with highs in the upper 70s. Those showers should be mainly over the higher elevations. For Thursday, sunny with afternoon highs in the mid-70s. You gave me the wrong forecast, JR. Saturday, a slight chance of showers and thunderstorms during the afternoon. Otherwise, mostly sunny with highs in the upper 60s. No, that was the one from yesterday, you nut. Temperature-wise, around the four corners, it is 63 in Aztec. These are accurate. 65 in Blanding, 62 in Cortez. In Silverton, 47. Pagosa Springs, 58. Bayfield, 61. And here at the studios, an even 60. 60 degrees. JR, get yourself a cup of coffee. You need it. 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
3: 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What does a quality HOA look like? 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Topics will include definitions and primary purposes, roles and responsibilities, how to evaluate an association's health, and more. Homeowners from any community association, near or far, are welcome. It takes place Thursday, October 8th from 6 to 7:30 p.m. Waves surround us. We could not hear Beethoven and the Beatles or watch Ted Lasso without them. Waves also comprise us. At the subatomic level, they are perhaps all that we are. Retired engineer Chuck Carson will discuss their nature, from the ripples on the surface of a pond to the vibrations of a guitar string. This free event takes place at 7 p.m. on Thursday, October 8th, in Noble Hall 130 at Fort Lewis College.
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4: A reminder from Montezuma County, a burn ban is still in effect for unincorporated areas of the county. Controlled burns are not allowed. Why hasn't the Montezuma County fire ban been lifted? The recent moisture is welcome, but some parts of Montezuma County are still very dry. Local fire officials have advised that conditions, especially in the western part of the county, remain a concern. The commissioners talked about lifting the ban with Sheriff Steve Nolan on September 21st. After hearing the sheriff's concerns and the concerns of local fire chiefs, the commissioners decided to keep the ban in place for now and revisit the issue later. Rain does not always mean wildfire danger is over. A public event is planned for tonight to introduce Michael Reim, who has been chosen as a finalist for the job of county administrator. The event will be held at the Montezuma County Board of County Commissioners meeting room. It begins at 6 p.m. That meeting room is at 109 West Main Street in Cortez. For FCB News, I'm Jamie Monacelli.
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Joe Nichols and Take It Off on your brand of country, KRSJ. And just like that, it's time now for Ridiculously Random Trivia. If you're the first caller with the correct answer to our trivia question, you'll win a $15 gift certificate to Uncle's Fixins across from Rotary Park, perfecting the art of comfort food. The number to call is 970-259-5487, 970-259-5487. The question is in this envelope. Let's find out what it is. Oh, by the way, the phone lines are on hold until I read that question. Oh, it's another multiple choice question from JR. Here it is. It's a short one. I can read it twice. Where will you find the largest pyramid on Earth? Mexico, Egypt, or the Sudan? Where will you find the largest pyramid on Earth? Mexico, Egypt, or the Sudan? If you think you know the answer, pick up the phone, give me a call. First person with the right answer is going to get that $15 gift certificate. Uncle's Fixins. And the phone lines are now open. 970-259-5487.

The Stadler Brothers, Atlanta Blue, on your brand of country, KRSJ. Congratulations to Brian Wright and Ignacio this morning. First caller with the correct answer to our ridiculously random trivia question. Got himself a $15 gift certificate to Uncle's Fixins on the north side of the VFW across from Rotary Park right here in Durango. Don't let the parking lot construction come between you and some of the best and freshest foods, desserts, and beverages you've ever had. Step around it. Uncle's Fixins, always perfecting the art of comfort food. Our question this morning, multiple choice. Where will you find the largest pyramid on Earth? Mexico, Egypt, or the Sudan? Well, the largest pyramid on Earth is nearly twice as large as the next one. The largest pyramid covers about 39 and a half acres, is 216 feet tall, and is in Mexico. It is Cholula, man-made mountain in Mexico. I'm just going to file that under. I had no idea. Again, congratulations to Brian. He knew. He's our winner. We'll do this again tomorrow morning. Be listening for your chance to win. We'll play again. Ridiculously random trivia right here on your brand of country. 100.5-1049 KRSJ. Taking us up to the road report now. Here's Drake Milligan.

0: Oh, good morning. Your road report brought to you by Cal Steel and Sheet Metal, located on Highway 160 just east of Three Springs. Don't shiver through the cold months this year. Give the Cal Steel team a call today, 970-247-0104. Road work continues on Rusa Avenue in Durango. Traffic lanes have been shifted along Rusa between 9th Street and Avenida del Sol. And Avenida del Sol will be closed for underground utility work with a detour in place. And then paving and milling operations continue on Highway 160 on the south end of Durango. The work is occurring at night, 7 p.m. to 7 a.m. And then with peak foliage season upon us, the Colorado Department of Transportation has released some leaf peeping safety tips. Please keep your eyes on the road. Avoid distracted driving. 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

0: News. I'm Fiona Jalosi. With 4 weeks until the November elections, the president is out campaigning. He's going to be in Maryland today, campaigning for Republicans after a stop in Nebraska yesterday.
1: You could vote for the radical left Democrat communists to loot your wealth, raise your taxes by $5 trillion, annihilate your borders, crush Nebraska farmers and ranches, mutilate your children.
0: The Fox Power Ranking site polls showing 61% of voters do not approve for the president. Nearly 17 years after the Fort Hood massacre, President Trump cleared the way for Army psychiatrist Nadal Hassan to be killed by firing squad.
2: Nadal Hassan was an Army psychiatrist when he opened fire inside a processing center for soldiers about to deploy to Iraq or Afghanistan from Fort Hood in Texas on November 5th, 2009. He killed 13 people and wounded 32 others.
0: Fox's Lucas Thomason reporting. 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
14: Rocky Mountain News Network, I'm Teresa Taylor. Colorado homeowners are slashing asking prices more than sellers in any other state as high interest rates continue to stall the housing market. Driven by reduced buyer demand due to elevated monthly mortgage payments, 32% of Colorado listings saw price cuts in August. Authorities located a missing plane Monday morning in the mountains southwest of Boulder, north of El Dorado Canyon State Park, following a search that began Sunday night. Rescuers discovered two people dead at the crash site with no survivors. Their identities have not yet been released. And staff at the Mining Exchange Hotel in downtown Colorado Springs were surprised to receive a prestigious Michelin Key rating, joining the Broadmoor Resort as the only new Colorado hotels added to the Michelin Guide. I'm Teresa Taylor on the Rocky Mountain News Network.
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Montgomery Gentry on the Morning Ride at your Branded Country, KRSJ. That's Hillbilly Shoes for this Tuesday. Good morning. 14 minutes after 10 o'clock. Captain with you till noon. JR in the control room for another hour and a half, give or take. Here's Keith Urban walking a straight line, or something to do with a straight line.

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0: From the National Weather Service, look for increasing cloudiness by late this afternoon with highs reaching the upper 70s and low 80s. Tonight, partly cloudy, overnight lows in the upper 40s. There is a 10% chance of showers tomorrow afternoon. Otherwise, sunny with afternoon highs in the upper 70s. Thursday, sunny with highs in the mid 70s. On Friday, we'll wrap up the week with more sunshine, highs in the low 70s. And looking ahead to Saturday, the weekend getting off to a moist start, possibly. A slight chance of showers and thunderstorms in the afternoon. Otherwise, mostly sunny with highs in the upper 60s.
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Tommy Overstreet, if I miss you again tonight, on your brand of country, KRSJ. 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

0: Rocky. 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

Randy Owen and the Boys, Supergroup Alabama, Falling Again on Your Brand of Country, KRSJ. Our next stop is 11 o'clock in Fox News. We're going to wrap up 40 minutes of commercial-free country now with Mark Miller and the Boys. Here's Sawyer Brown.

0: News. I'm CJ Papa. President Trump travels to a shipyard in Baltimore to discuss maritime dominance and jobs in manufacturing. Fox's Jackie Heinrich.
1: The president this morning is pushing people to tune into his rallies, saying that his efforts to pull Republicans across the finish line in competitive states and races is really making a difference.
0: The president will also head to San Antonio, Texas this week to stump for Senate candidate State Attorney General Ken Paxton. The Fox News power rankings point to six Senate races that are too close to call.
2: North Carolina has moved from lean Democratic to likely Democratic in the contest between Republican nominee Michael Whatley and Democrat Roy Cooper. South Carolina has moved from solid Republican to likely Republican in the Senate race where Republican Darlene Graham is running to replace her brother, the late Senator Lindsey Graham.
0: Fox's Tanya J. Powers, America's listening to Fox News.
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6: Rocky Mountain News Network, I'm Teresa Taylor. The Supreme Court began its new term by hearing arguments in Suncor v. Boulder, which presents complicated questions about who should pay for the costs of climate-driven disasters. In 2018, the city and county of Boulder sued ExxonMobil and Suncor Energy for allegedly lying about the dangers of burning fossil fuels and leaving taxpayers to foot the bill. Colorado homeowners are slashing asking prices more than sellers in any other state as high interest rates continue to stall the housing market. Driven by reduced buyer demand due to elevated monthly mortgage payments, 32% of Colorado listings saw price cuts in August. Loveland Ski Area has completed equipment checks and is awaiting optimal wet bulb temperatures to begin full-scale snowmaking. Although last year brought low snowpack and severe drought across the state, staff remain cautiously optimistic due to a developing El Nino pattern. I'm Teresa Taylor.
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Gary Gene Watson, and you could know as much about a stranger on the morning ride at your brand of country, 100.5, 104.9 KRSJ. 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
0: From the National Weather Service, look for increasing cloudiness by late this afternoon with highs reaching the upper 70s and low 80s. Tonight, partly cloudy, overnight lows in the upper 40s. There is a 10% chance of showers tomorrow afternoon. Otherwise, sunny with afternoon highs in the upper 70s. Thursday, sunny with highs in the mid 70s. On Friday, we'll wrap up the week with more sunshine, highs in the low 70s. And looking ahead to Saturday, the weekend getting off to a moist start, possibly. A slight chance of showers and thunderstorms in the afternoon. Otherwise, mostly sunny with highs in the upper 60s.
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Gary Moore is kicking off 40 minutes of commercial-free country. Don't look back. We're not going to. We're going to keep it straight ahead because that's where all the music is waiting for us, and it's keeping going right now. It's keeping going. It's keeping it going right now. Here's Josh Turner. Yeah, I'll have another cup. Firecracker on KRSJ.

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The Gentle Giant, Don Williams, with some good advice. Stay young, keep your wheels in motion on your brand of country, KRSJ. And there goes JR, 12 minutes away from lunchtime. Here's Conway.

Earl Thomas Conley on Your Brand of Country, wrapping it up for me. Like I said, JR, he's gone. I'm fixing to head to South Camp and get my Tuesday afternoon started. We'll be back here tomorrow morning, 6 a.m. You bring the coffee, we'll bring the... and we will roll out a Wednesday. The downhill slide of the weekend starts in 24 hours and 3 minutes. So get out there and enjoy the day. Enjoy the sunshine. Live it while you can. This ain't no dress rehearsal.

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0: From the National Weather Service, look for increasing cloudiness by late this afternoon with highs reaching the upper 70s and low 80s. Tonight, partly cloudy, overnight lows in the upper 40s. There is a 10% chance of showers tomorrow afternoon. Otherwise, sunny with afternoon highs in the upper 70s. Thursday, sunny with highs in the mid 70s. On Friday, we'll wrap up the week with more sunshine, highs in the low 70s. And looking ahead to Saturday, the weekend getting off to a moist start, possibly. A slight chance of showers and thunderstorms in the afternoon. Otherwise, mostly sunny with highs in the upper 60s.
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0: News. I'm John Saucier. New York City officials announcing today that major crime is down more than 6% across the city compared to last year. New York City Mayor Zoran Mamdani.
1: As we close out the third quarter, we do so with the fewest murders ever recorded in the first 9 months of the year. Year to date, murders are down nearly 20%.
0: Police Commissioner Jessica Tisch credited the drop in crime to the hard work of police officers. Officials note, however, they are still seeing a rise in hate crimes in the city. A woman in North Lake, Texas, in custody after allegedly stabbing her husband and two young children at their home this morning. North Lake Police Chief Robert Crawford tells us about the injury sustained by those children.
2: Child, female, 3 years of age, suffered stab wounds to the chest. And an infant male, 10 months old, suffered a stab wound to the chest.
0: The suspect is 37-year-old Holly Flores, has been released from the hospital after being treated for minor injuries. Now she is booked into the Denton County Jail. 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
7: Rocky Mountain News Network, I'm Teresa Taylor. The Supreme Court began its new term by hearing arguments in Suncor v. Boulder, which presents complicated questions about who should pay for the costs of climate-driven disasters. In 2018, the city and county of Boulder sued ExxonMobil and Suncor Energy for allegedly lying about the dangers of burning fossil fuels and leaving taxpayers to foot the bill. Colorado homeowners are slashing asking prices more than sellers in any other state as high interest rates continue to stall the housing market. Driven by reduced buyer demand due to elevated monthly mortgage payments, 32% of Colorado listings saw price cuts in August. Loveland Ski Area has completed equipment checks and is awaiting optimal wet bulb temperatures to begin full-scale snowmaking. Although last year brought low snowpack and severe drought across the state, staff remain cautiously optimistic due to a developing El Nino pattern. I'm Teresa Taylor.
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11: From the National Weather Service, look for increasing cloudiness by late this afternoon with highs reaching the upper 70s and low 80s. Tonight, partly cloudy, overnight lows in the upper 40s. There is a 10% chance of showers tomorrow afternoon. Otherwise, sunny with afternoon highs in the upper 70s. Thursday, sunny with highs in the mid 70s. On Friday, we'll wrap up the week with more sunshine, highs in the low 70s. And looking ahead to Saturday, the weekend getting off to a moist start, possibly. A slight chance of showers and thunderstorms in the afternoon. Otherwise, mostly sunny with highs in the upper 60s.
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12: From the National Weather Service, look for increasing cloudiness by late this afternoon with highs reaching the upper 70s and low 80s. Tonight, partly cloudy, overnight lows in the upper 40s. There is a 10% chance of showers tomorrow afternoon. Otherwise, sunny with afternoon highs in the upper 70s. Thursday, sunny with highs in the mid 70s. On Friday, we'll wrap up the week with more sunshine, highs in the low 70s. And looking ahead to Saturday, the weekend getting off to a moist start, possibly. A slight chance of showers and thunderstorms in the afternoon, otherwise mostly sunny with highs in the upper 60s.
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3: From the National Weather Service, look for increasing cloudiness by late this afternoon with highs reaching the upper 70s and low 80s. Tonight, partly cloudy, overnight lows in the upper 40s. There is a 10% chance of showers tomorrow afternoon. Otherwise, sunny with afternoon highs in the upper 70s. Thursday, sunny with highs in the mid 70s. On Friday, we'll wrap up the week with more sunshine, highs in the low 70s. And looking ahead to Saturday, the weekend getting off to a moist start, possibly. A slight chance of showers and thunderstorms in the afternoon. Otherwise, mostly sunny with highs in the upper 60s.
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Well, good afternoon to ya. 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That's Farmers Fresh. Well, today on this Tuesday, October 6th, for your Real Country Spotlight, we wish a very happy birthday to Tim Rushlow. Now, Tim Rushlow, he was the co-lead vocalist of the country music band Little Texas. He's been a great figure in country music for a long time. Rushlow was born on October 6, 1966 in Midwest City, Oklahoma. He was born at the Tinker Air Force Base, while he was born to a musical family. Both his parents played instruments in small bands. Originally, Tim Rushlow was the lead singer of the country music group Little Texas. He and Dwayne O'Brien, the group's rhythm guitarist, they met in Arlington, Texas in 1984 when they went to James Martin High School. They're both in choir class and decided they wanted to form a country music group. Now, Little Texas, they had 8 top 10 country hits from 1991 to 1995, but by 1997, the group had disbanded. Rushlow went on to have a fairly successful solo career, making his first solo appearance on the musical track Totally Committed from comedian Jeff Foxworthy. Then by 2004, 4 of Little Texas's founding members reunited, but neither Tim Rushlow or their original keyboardist Brandy Seals joined the reestablished band. But remembering the good old days of Little Texas and wishing lead singer Tim Rushlow a very happy 59th birthday today. Featuring the lead vocals of that birthday boy, here is Little Texas with God Bless Texas on KRSJ, your brand of country.

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0: Fox News, I'm Tom Graham. Demonstrations ramping up today in France after weeks of protests and riots. Many unhappy about inequality and demanding more funding for the nation's schools.
1: Today's demonstrations were much bigger and far more intense. Tens of thousands of people lining the streets of Paris, going from one plaza to another in the center part of town. And it was there at that plaza where there was this huge clash between riot police and demonstrators.
0: Fox's Jeff Paul in Paris. President Trump announcing his administration will spend $6.6 billion to build components for submarines in Baltimore.
2: This massive project will create over 3,100 new jobs right here in Maryland and will support an additional 11,000 jobs across the nation.
0: President has ramped up events in several states as next month's midterm elections near. 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
17: A reminder from Montezuma County, a burn ban is still in effect for unincorporated areas of the county. Controlled burns are not allowed. Why hasn't the Montezuma County fire ban been lifted? The recent moisture is welcome, but some parts of Montezuma County are still very dry. Local fire officials have advised that conditions, especially in the western part of the county, remain a concern. The commissioners talked about lifting the ban with Sheriff Steve Nolan on September 21st. After hearing the sheriff's concerns and the concerns of local fire chiefs, the commissioners decided to keep the ban in place for now and revisit the issue later. Rain does not always mean wildfire danger is over. A public event is planned for tonight to introduce Michael Rime, who has been chosen as a finalist for the job of county administrator. The event will be held at the Montezuma County Board of County Commissioners meeting room. It begins at 6 p.m. That meeting room is at 109 West Main Street in Cortez. For FCB News, I'm Jamie Monticelli.
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2: From the National Weather Service, look for increasing cloudiness by late this afternoon with highs reaching the upper 70s and low 80s. Tonight, partly cloudy, overnight lows in the upper 40s. There is a 10% chance of showers tomorrow afternoon. Otherwise, sunny with afternoon highs in the upper 70s. Thursday, sunny with highs in the mid 70s. On Friday, we'll wrap up the week with more sunshine, highs in the low 70s. And looking ahead to Saturday, the weekend getting off to a moist start, possibly. A slight chance of showers and thunderstorms in the afternoon. Otherwise, mostly sunny with highs in the upper 60s.
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1: Where winning is everything. Go Broncos!
2: The Broncos got some injury scares in Sunday's 24-14 loss to the 49ers, as both PS2 and Pat Bryant went down with ankle injuries that look significant at first glance, but multiple reports say both injuries are expected to be short-term after the Broncos got good news after their MRIs on Monday. Jahdae Barron and Chris Abrams-Drain had to step in for PS2 and Riley Moss, who also left with injury, also not expected to be long-term, and Sean Payton liked what he saw.
3: Yeah, and look, relative to their play yesterday, I thought they came in and did a real good job. It was good to see. I think it's a position we have depth at, and those guys, both kind of got thrown into the fire, and I thought handled it well.
2: Broncos visit the winless Chargers on Sunday. 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I'm Anthony Rodriguez.
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0: News. I'm John Saucier. The tensions remain high in the Strait of Hormuz as the U.S. and Iran continue to try and control the waterway. President Trump again suggesting an end to this war could be coming soon.
1: We have to finish up, and it's only a question of which way. Do we want to do it, the nice way or the not-so-nice way? And pretty soon you'll find out.
0: Cornell University announcing today that former U.S. Deputy Attorney General Sally Yates will lead an independent review of how the school handled an alleged gang rape at a campus fraternity house in 2024. New York Governor Kathy Hochul says she's hopeful the investigation leads to changes.
2: This is about finding out how we can just change the culture that was clearly there, that is so abhorrent to all of us as we see the results.
0: Protesters criticized the university for not doing enough to investigate the incident. Lawyers for two of the accused students claim their clients did nothing wrong. 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
3: A wonderful evening to you. Quick listen to what's going on in your local forecast. We do expect partly cloudy skies overnight tonight. Low temperatures dipping down to about 48 degrees with some breezy conditions, some wind gusts as high as 20 miles per hour. On your Wednesday, mostly sunny skies. High temperatures right up near 77, although we do have a slight chance of scattered rain showers in the late afternoon. Wednesday night, mostly clear, low of 47 degrees, and sunshine back with us on Thursday. High temperatures in the mid-70s.
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2: Hello, everyone. This is your Action News reporter with all the news that is news across the nation on the scene at the supermarket. There seems to have been some disturbance here. Pardon me, sir. Did you see what happened?
3: Yeah, I did. I was standing over by the tomatoes, and here he come, running through the pole beans, through the fruits and vegetables, naked as a jaybird. And I hollered over to Ethel. I said, "Don't look, Ethel." And it's too late. She'd already been in the scenes.
4: He comes.

0: once again, your Action News reporter in the booth at the gym covering the disturbance at the basketball playoff. Pardon me, sir. Did you see what happened?
1: Yeah, thief. Hey, Tom, I was just going down there to get Ethel a snow cone. Here he come, right out of the cheap seats. Dribbling. Right down the middle of the court. Didn't have on nothing but his PS. Made a hook shot and got out through the concession stand. I hollered up at Ethel. I said, "Don't look, Ethel!" And it's too late. She'd already got a free shot. Grandstand. Right there in front of the home team.
2: What is it calling the street?
3: Here it comes again. Who's that with it? Ethel! Is that you, Ethel?
2: He's just as proud as he can be.

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4: 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I'm Attorney General Phil Weiser. 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

0: I'm Tom Bergotti. Attorneys for the only woman on Tennessee's death row say she's conscious after a failed execution attempt. Fox's Kristen Goodwin reports.
1: A Tennessee death row inmate surviving two doses of lethal injection drugs at a Nashville prison last Wednesday. Pike was convicted of killing a classmate in 1995. Tennessee's Governor Bill Lee has appointed a former U.S. attorney to lead an independent investigation into what went wrong in the execution chamber.
0: President Trump proclaims a golden era of shipbuilding during a visit to a shipyard near Baltimore today.
2: Endural Industries is committing $3.7 billion to build new generation submarines at the facility, including autonomous vehicles. President Trump has pledged to revitalize American shipbuilding and speed up production of military systems. The shipyard is expected to create more than 3,000 jobs in Maryland.
0: That's Fox's Jared Halpin. 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
6: Rocky Mountain News Network, I'm Teresa Taylor. A Larimer County jury has awarded $65 million to the 14-year-old son of Megan Arneson, who was killed when a semi-truck carrying an excavator struck an I-25 bridge and dropped debris onto her vehicle. The historic award marks the state's largest jury verdict against a trucking company and the largest overall in Larimer County history. The U.S. Supreme Court heard oral arguments regarding whether local governments like Boulder can use state courts to hold energy companies Suncor and ExxonMobil financially accountable for climate change impacts. If the Supreme Court sides with the companies, the case ends there. But if it sides with Boulder, the lawsuit will continue in state courts. And Hunter, a dual-purpose canine patrol dog with the Delta Police Department, will receive a bullet and stab protective vest through a donation from the nonprofit organization Vested Interest in Canines. I'm Teresa Taylor.
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